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that area especially if there's speed cameras there manato I ka pau e mahu ko I he speed camera you will be liable o ka pau ko koe ko ouna o I mea lele you'll be liable for that fine toko ke he ka pau te ke wha mooni what they call a statutory declaration to confirm you weren't the driver that's another

the process, or about that's what happened to you. 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Aia ka pau oku ke over his speed limit, depending on how much over your speed limit is, will depend on the fine that you get. Peko e moua e lava e polisi o atu. So for example, ka pau, the higher the speed limit, the more serious the fine. So if you are caught and you're about 50 kilometers over the limit of that area, o lava foki he polisi o faka ilo kita, peteke moua le bako ihe wha mauanga. So it's important to know the speed limit that you are driving in, and that you keep to the speed limit so that you're keeping everybody safe on the road, and not only that, you're keeping yourself and your passengers safe on the road as well. 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

0: home and come back home and find everything you got is gone. You know it's a shame. And they know and I know they can't take it with them when they go. Hey, hey, hey, hey, you come into this world with nothing. You take nothing away but one suit. Who knows, you might be, if you're a lady, you take away one dress, I'm talking about one black dress, either a black suit. And that's all you're gonna take out this world. You should wake up. People should wake up and learn. Hey, hey. All right, thank you. That's so true. Thank you for your hands, the sound of your hands ringing in my ears. I enjoy playing to people because I love people so. The whole world should be like that. Be a beautiful world to live in. People just understand, give each other just a little love instead of fighting among each other all the time. We're only passing through, we should live in peace. That's the way I see the sight of life. But you don't find too many like that. It's a shame, but what can you do?
1: Loving Auckland, our diverse city.
2: 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And it gave me a sense of seeing the Nile and water and all the view.
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2: 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Should you play bridge with your spouse?
1: Is there gender inequality in bridge?

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1: 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Sanganatham, focusing on arts and literature with music, interviews and commentary.
2: Whenever I want to join any community, they always welcome to me.
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5: 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The community.

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2: 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And to fluent English speakers, ESOL Home Tutoring has volunteer positions for friendly folk who want to give some of their time to helping a new Kiwi settle in. 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

0: Landfill per capita in Auckland has decreased since 2010, but we still have a long way to go. 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
2: Whether you call it Aotearoa, New Zealand, New Zealand or Nova Zelandia, it's worth knowing the history of the place most of us call home. 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
3: The diversity, the cultural diversity, the many languages and the enrichment through all the different cultures, religions, faiths, I think that's fascinating.
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